0: Good day, it's parameter 1561, we're born off the runway 10 level 4,000 feet.
1: 1561, you are identified. 1902, sir.
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1: 506 95, checked all that, thank you very much. 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

0: 5601613. Surgeon to send out a high level controlled airspace at near the ground. Once you start down, the core beacon flight level 1.
1: Okay, so clear the center of the hose. Clear the center of the hose. Clear the center of the hose. Clear the center of the hose. Clear the center of the hose. Clear the center of the hose. Clear the center of the hose. Clear the center of the hose. Clear the center of the hose.

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357-0, your system is 04 via radar sensor. It's like a 1-7 about. 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

0: one Ron, you are certainly posting in that sample very good. 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Shortly,
1: I'll just check that. What are you going to do? Put off that here.

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1: 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Sir, Cochran Airport, but position direct, might maintain level 180. And you can spot code 5545.
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0: Charlie Center, CSR 632, medevac, off 10 minutes through 1,600 for 4,000.
1: Gating 632, medevac, clear direct T-TOS, course, climb level 190.
0: Clear direct T-TOS, climb level 190, CSR 632, medevac.

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Jazz 428, set of Timmins, 2,700 and 4,000.

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1: 110 Medevac, Ground Center, good morning, identify and proceed direct to St. Mary Airport, continue climb level 2.
0: Proceed direct to St. Mary Airport, climb flight level 200, Pulse 110 Medevac.

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1: Proceed direct to Lucy, continue to climb for level 250, Dutch for 2610.

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0: 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Center 104, airborne runway 03, passing through 1500, 4000 runway heading.
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0: We have the field in sight, sir. Roger, come 5 miles. Is he coming out this time?
1: Thunder 910, Roger. I check canceling IFR and alerting services. No known traffic between yourself and the field. 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Have yourself a good morning.
0: 25, we'll listen, Mo. Thank you. We'll turn around.
1: See you then. Air Bravo 289 via Utmuck, you are cleared out of controlled airspace via the RNF runway 13 approach at Cochran.
2: Via Utmuck, clear the RNF 13 approach into Cochran, Air Bravo 289.
1: Air Bravo 289, Roger, you're worried about the mandatory frequency, and do you think you'll be able to close in the air above 2,000?
2: Not too sure about that, so we'll just go with a no for now, Air Bravo 289.
1: Roger, Air Bravo 289, if you want to try and close in the air, great. If not, 1-888, and we'll talk to you later.
2: Okay, that's good. If we can't close to you, we'll call the 888 number, Air Bravo 289. Thank you.

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0: 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This is Cree 851, Albert North Runway 03, climbing through 23 for 4000, runway heading.
1: 351 Summit Center, good morning. Identify, proceed direct to the airport and continue climb to 17000.
0: 17000, clear direct, Moosonee, Cree 851.

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Thunder 1910 Medevac contacting Alon 128 Decimal 3. Thunder 910 Medevac, Roger, showing 8 is Mike. Source 432 Medevac, Federal Center, good morning, identified.

Thunder 1910 Medevac, 8 of November now. They switched the runway to runway 21 if you're interested. Whatever you'd like works, so. Roger, it's Mod, so you can go to the Mod when you're able. Thunder 910 Medevac, Roger.

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0: 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Thank you, loud and clear. 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

0: 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You're in full radar coverage now, so you're just cleared to 12,000 for direction of flight.
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1: 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They go Zulu Zulu Quebec.
0: Sir.
1: 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With you at 12,000 feet.
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0: 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I'm sorry if there was a misunderstanding, but you are cleared to descend to 12000 for direction of flight.
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0: 432, medevac reporting, do you find out 24 into Metal 1, this can be a big T, requesting direct big T 184.
1: Phoenix Charles 432, medevac cleared as requested, and when ready, you're cleared to descend out of high-level controlled airspace at a Wapascat altimeter, 29 or 9 or 4.
0: 29 or 9 or 4, cleared as requested, and cleared out of controlled airspace, Phoenix 432, medevac.
1: Phoenix Charles 432, medevac, roger, report leaving flight level 180.
0: I will call you through 180, Phoenix 432.

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1: 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Continue climb to 17,000, see Jet Sudbury Airport ahead, please.
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I'm not clearing down 5,000 on 2900 medical calls, 1-1-0 medical.

0: Jack 427, fire mag to the Timmins Airport for the RNF Yankee Western 2-1 approach.
1: Fire mag to the Timmins Airport, RNF Yankee 2-1 approach, Jack 427.

110 Medevac, via a mock descending to controlled airspace for the Hearst Airport via the RNAV runway 04. You can contact Unicom now, and you can cancel with me, maybe short final, they are at about 3,000 if not on the ground on the 1-3.

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1: Center 910, front of center, good afternoon. Identify, proceed direct under the airport. Continue climb level 28.

0: Toronto Center, Premier 1800, just departed off runway 21 in Timmins, 2600, climbing 4000.
1: Perimeter 1800, Toronto Center, good afternoon. Identify for Sea Direct Urquhart, continue climb, flight level 230.
0: Sea Direct to Urquhart, continue climb, flight level 230, perimeter 1800.

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0: Bravo 329 medevac, you're cleared to descend out of high level controlled airspace, one ready, the Wasatch altimeter 29er, 89er.
1: Islander 83rd out of high level controlled airspace, 29er, 89er, 329 medevac.

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1: Here's Oval 329 Medevac, 556 canceling IFR, no living services, no traffic observed on the radar, nothing planned out of Ottawa. 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

0: 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You are cleared to the Simmons Airport, RNAV Zulu, runway 2 on approach.
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110 Medevac, Final 7, good afternoon. Squawk 4305, and you are cleared to the Sudbury Airport. Present position direct. Climb flight level 250.

0: Pulse 110 Medevac, runway 22 in use at Sudbury. IFR conditions there. Would you like to go direct to Oxford?
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0: 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You are now direct to the Oxford.
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1: Jazz 430, Toronto Center, good afternoon. Identified to Director Urquhart on course, climb flight level 230.
0: Climb flight level 230, clear to Urquhart on course, Jazz 430.

0: Thunder 104, wind about 80 miles south of Timmins, switch over to 128, please.
1: 80 miles south of Timmins, 128,
0: 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We're landing runway 21.
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0: Yeah, 430, if you can give me a better rate of climb through 180, there's northbound traffic at 17.
1: Better rate of climb through 180-14.
0: Thank you. I've been watching a rate of climb that fluctuates anywhere between 2,000 feet a minute and 900 feet a minute, so I've been watching it closely.

0: 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When you're ready, you're cleared to descend to flight level 1900.
1: When ready, clear to descend flight level 190, Gulf 110 Medevac.

0: Altimeter 806, final center, good afternoon. Identified at 17000, 8 is Romeo, advertising runway 21 at Simmons, but wind is now a variable. Altimeter is 29 or 9 or 8.
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0: Okay, 4726 for off Albany, 1602. And we're 46 north, bouncing around at 3500, and we're going to go back to VFR to one.
1: 3851, Roger, I copy all that. Listen to the altimeter 29996. I check your inbound VFR. I have no traffic to tell you about. I'll hold the alerting to your land. Look up the I-10 then. 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
0: It will be 6 minutes, 6.25, 3851.

0: no, I'm 04. Thank you, Atlanta Ferry. This is Romeo, runway 21. Simmons altimeter is 29 or 9 or 8. Not expecting any delay for your approach.
1: 2986, we have Romeo, Thunder 104, checkpoint.
0: Roger. Perimeter 806, by Cuba, you are cleared for Simmons Airport for the RNAV runway 03 approach.
1: Cuba, cleared for the RNAV runway 03 approach, and it's Simmons perimeter 806.
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1: Delta Center, India Oscar Charlie, stay level 180. Good afternoon. The navigation Delta Center, 2994. When ready to send 5,000, all clear.
0: 2994, and clear down to 5,000. Our discretion, India Oscar Charlie.
1: Thunder 104 via Moz, cleared to the Timmins Airport, RNAV Zulu, runway 21 approach.
2: By Moz, cleared to the RNAV Zulu, 21 approach, and Timmins, Thunder 104.
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0: Airbus 329, copy that, and you're looking for flight level 220 final, is that right?
1: Yes, affirmative.

0: Crosby 2-9, you are clear for the Sudbury. Board 5 is in position to correct. Pilot maintains flight level 220, squawk code 7106.
1: Airbus
0: 2-9, Sudbury Airport, position direct. Flight level 0-7-1-0-6. Airbus 2-9, that'd be nice to correct. Thank you, you're in for the code change, 15,800.
1: Yeah, this is Central.

0: 4, Charles Air Flight Level 250. Good day. When you are 170, that's 170 miles back from that Wapakat, change country would be 133.72.
1: 170 miles from Adams, Cat 133.72.

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1: Indiana Charlie,
0: South 3rd Coast. I'm just wondering if we could get alternate approach instructions of the vendor permit to go to Thunder Bay.
1: Indiana Charlie, that should be no problem.
0: Sir,
1: stand by just 1 second. I got a coordinate with Winnipeg. That, I'll have some for you.

0: India, Oscar Charlie, heavy missed approach instructions when you're ready to come.
1: Correct.
0: India, Oscar Charlie, in the event of missed approach at Hornsing, you are cleared to the Thunder Bay Airport via the Hornsing Airport direct. Climb and maintain 10,000. Expect higher 5 minutes after departure. Contact Winnipeg Tech for Hire on 134.07, leaving 5,000.
1: City Officer Charlie, in the event of a missed approach in Hornsing, we are cleared Thunder Bay Airport, Hornsing direct to 10,000, and expect clearance 5 minutes after departure on 34071 Center, and we'll call it a 5K in the
0: Charlie, that's all, sir. Thank you.

0: Dr. Charlie, obviously I don't have weather there at the quarantine, but I can give you either Wawa or have a case of Marathon if you want any of those.
1: We definitely just had a bottle of two hours for Nathan Coast. Thank you.

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1: Via Seymour, Radio Oscar Charlie clears out of control air space by the approach virtually to Martin. 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
0: And you're Australia Bills, that's all correct. Thank you. You can change the aerodrome map frequency now. And if you do make it down there, be sure to report your arrival with 888 number, please. Failing that, Winnipeg will talk to you in a minute.
1: We'll talk to you in a minute. And you're Australia.

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1: Perimeter 806, Charles Center, good afternoon. You're identified on departure. You're direct to North Bank Airport, summit maintain 15000.
0: 15000, direct North Bay Airport, perimeter 806.

0: Control Tower, Nippon 109, heavy, leading flight 317, you set up 2970.
1: Falcon 109 are heavy throw. Center into descent flight level 280. Hello. Be advised that for the next 170 miles, this is a non-EDLC airspace.
0: Nippon 109, descent vector flight 280.

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1: Alpha 109 Heavy, descend and maintain flight level 260.
0: Descent and maintain flight 260, Alpha 109. Thank you.

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0: 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Change traffic with you 128 decimal 3.
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0: Air Bravo 329, change traffic with you now, 128 decimal 3. Thank you. Perimeter 806, contact browser now on 127.25. 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

0: 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Your expression out of flight level 210.
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1: Sorry, that's all, say again.
0: Terminal 156, would you like to just confirm the safe speed for the descent, Terminal
1: 150? 1560, what's your speed now?
0: Indicating 160 knots, Terminal
1: 160. Roger, not above 180 knots.
0: Not above 180 knots, Terminal 160.

0: advise to reduce your speed by 20 knots as waiting for traffic to depart. You should be airborne here momentarily.
1: Yeah, reduce by 20 knots, clear traffic.
0: Okay, 5-2, Roger. 3852, actually, you can disregard that because your aircraft's actually airborne now. You are cleared to the Timmins Airport for the RNS.
1: Okay, normal speed, cleared to Timmins Airport for the RNS. You want to approach 3852.
0: 3852, Roger. Thanks. Contact Timmins Radio now, 1-2-2-3.
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2: Call center, good day. Perimeter 804 is airborne, 2,000 climbing 4,000, Timmins.
0: Perimeter 804 is on the center, Roger. You are identified on departure. Maintain runway heading for traffic, climb 17,000.
2: Runway heading for traffic, 17,000, perimeter 804.

0: 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Roger, so. Perimeter 1560, speak your discretion. If you want to speed up, that's fine.
1: Great, speed restriction cancel, perimeter 1560.

0: 560 Oscar Pizza, continue inbound to T-Bus. Approach clearance for you here in about 1 minute. Traffic is on short final.
1: After Vista, clear to C-Bus at Checker Rocks Terminal 1560.

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1: Roger, 100 miles to Burford, be on course, clear for Delta. Hello, we're Medevac on departure. Clear direct the, direct V-Bud on course. Follow maintain flight level 200.
0: I maintain flight level 200, left turn direct V-Bud on course, 3295.

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0: Cree 595 was off on 2027, looking for the Alpha to Valdor, please flight level 250.
1: Okay, Cree 595, copy that, stand by.

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0: 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Thank you.

0: Delta Center, hello, this is parameter 1561, runway 21 in Timmins, climbing to 4000.
1: Parameter 1561, Delta Center, hello, you're in Destin on departure, 3-3 Indiana Wapakoneta Airport, level 18, final 190.
0: Redirect to Echo, Biscuit Airport, live maintain, flight level 210, parameter 190, parameter 1561.
1: That's great, sir, flight level 190, thank you.

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1: Perimeter 1561, continue climb flight level 210.
0: Continue climb flight level 210, take your parameter 1561.
1: And the perimeter 1561, well, I've got you there. When you're level, change the parameter to be 133.72.
0: Once leveled, we'll switch over to 133.72, parameter 1561.

41014000. Hello, Timmons altimeter is 2997 and seated Tango. When ready, descend 5000. Roger, it's also 10. When you have a chance to figure out what approach you're planning, let me know. Okay, also 10, watch that. From there, would you prefer MyBot or Podot? Also 10, perfect.

01800, call center, good afternoon, level 20, Simmons altimeter is 2997, speed is Tango. When ready, descend 15,000. Affirmative 1800, Roger, thanks. When you figure what approach your planet, let me know, please. And then direct Mod. You're going to be number 2 in Simmons Vegas. I think the speed's looking okay for now, but I'll let you know.

0: 1526. When you're 170, that's 170 miles back from Attawapiskat. Change direction would be 133.72.
1: 170 nautical miles from Attawapiskat, 132 decimal. Say that again for 37 to correction 526.
0: 3526, that was all correct. Frequency is 133.72. 3372
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0: perimeter 1800, you just said 9000.
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1: We are 220, perimeter 1800.
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0: 007, Tandy has canceled the IFR. Via T-Bus, you're cleared for Timmons Airport. Arnav Zulu, runway 21 approach.
1: Via T-Bus, cleared for the Arnav Zulu 21 at Timmons. Perimeter 41, correction, 1800.
0: Perimeter 1800, Roger. Thanks. The SF is only 35 miles final now for Arnav Zulu. 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Have a great day.
1: 1823, thanks. 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
1: Air parameter 1561, climbing the El Nairo, runway 24, contender climb direct to 60.
0: Parameter 1561, sure, can you spell that 6 point, please?
1: It's Papa India, Golf Tango India, 60.
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1: The 526,
0: correct?
1: Can you
0: spell that for me? Enter Romeo India Golf Uniform Papa, rig up for 3526.
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0: 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Bye-bye.

0: 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I'd like to plan for the RNAV 3-1 via Kevmo. Question direct to Kevmo, 10-6.
1: Star 370 medevac, sir, direct Kevmo. Descend down to 5,000 feet when you're ready. Altimeter 2996.
0: Clear direct to Kevmo, down to 5,000 on 2996 when ready. Star 370 medevac, thank you.
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0: Corona Center, perimeter 1801, just apart of Timmins, off of runway 03-2100, climbing 4000 runway heading.
1: Perimeter 1801, Toronto Center, identified on departure, climb level 230, clear direct Fort Albany.
0: Level 230, clear direct Fort Albany, perimeter 1801.
1: Phoenix North 370, medevac cleared out of controlled airspace in the vicinity of Cochrane. Descent now is at your discretion.
2: 370 medevac, we cleared now of the controlled airspace. We'll descend at our discretion. So Phoenix North 370 medevac.
1: Phoenix North 370 medevac, roger, cleared over to the mandatory frequency advice down on the 1-888 number.
2: Okay, we're changing our route. We'll call the 888 number. Phoenix North 370 medevac, see ya.
1: 370 medevac, roger.
2: Toronto Center, 370 medevac.
1: Fine, Toronto, say again.
2: Center, 370 medevac. Actually, can we get the
1: 888 number from you? Roger, it's 1-888-217-1241.
2: 1-888-217-1241. Thank you so much, Center, 370 medevac.
1: Roger, thanks. Bye-bye.

0: 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Contact Winnipeg Center 13547.
1: Roger, 3547 Medevac.
0: Roger. Who else calling Trump?

Travel 329, medevac, Toronto Center, you're identified. ATIS is Victor at Simmons, altimeter 2996. Travel 329, medevac, for direct service.

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0: Okay, Tron Center, it's Sierra Bravo 357 Medevac.
1: 357 Medevac, go ahead.
0: Yes, sir, we have lost Winnipeg on 3547. We're below 180, we'll cancel, close the IFR, keep on company code.
1: Okay, check all that, I'll let Winnipeg know, thanks. And we'll talk to you next time.
0: Thank you very much, sir, we'll talk to you on our way back.
1: Okay, bye-bye.

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1: Airport Arnold, it's just 2218, negative 16000, cross 7163.
0: Perimeter 15, 1561, okay, roger that, thanks. And you're looking for plane level 200 as the final, or you have to stay at 16?
1: Look at your plane level 180 for final, if available, and we can go up to plane level 200 and 5, 6, 1.
0: Okay, roger. Stand by just 1 second, and reach.

0: 5561, plug it in. Clear to 1561, identify to 16000, just one moment. Affirmative 1561, I don't have the altimeter for flight number 180 just in the vicinity of Moose Knee there, but I will as you make your way southbound. How about this? You were cleared to Timmins Airport, my present position correct, and you're cleared to block 17000 flight level 190, and continue to block 7163.
1: Block 17000 flight level 190, and
0: block 7163. 1561, that's all correct. Thank you, Timmins. Sorry, the Moose Knee altimeter when you need this 2989er, 89er.

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0: Center Perimeter 1801, departing flight level 180, would like to close that on mobile company Delta.
1: Perimeter 1801, not sure to show the same, canceling that for hand alert, something by himself. So, the Adelaide scale clear is 2982. Change number frequencies every day.
0: Frequencies, the other perimeter 1801.
1: Perimeter 1561, when you're 80 miles north of Timmins, change weapons to 128.3.
0: 8 north of Timmins, I switch to 128.3, thank you.

0: 1561, final center on the block from 17,000, flight of 190. Thank you. The Timmins altimeter is 2994, 8 is Victor, 1 ready to send 5,000.
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0: Time off at Wapakoneta, 2258 Zulu. 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
0: 5573527.
1: Good evening, Airbus 329, coming out of Airbus 329, coming out of 4000, off runway 21. Airbus 329, Colonel Center, hello, you're down to
2: departure.
1: Please maintain 1-3000. Airbus 329, Colonel Center, you're identified leaving 1-3000 now. Thank you. You're looking for flight level 250 as the final, is that right?
0: That's a minus 3-7.
1: Okay, Roger. Stand by just 1 second, I'll give you a back.
0: Roger, stand by 3-7.

0: 527, you are cleared to the Montreal Trudeau Airport via disposition, correct? Dove Key, flight plan route, time to maintain flight level 250.
1: Clear to the Montreal Trudeau Airport via disposition, correct? Dove Key, flight plan route, time to maintain flight level 250, 3527.
0: 3527, read back, correct? Thank you.

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1: Roger, 1561, thanks for coming back here. I just have a departure coming off Cochrane here in a moment. I just have to cancel your approach clearance temporarily. There should be no delay to you, but I just need to ensure the breaks between you and the other aircraft. So your approach clearance is canceled for the moment. Descent to 5,000 only. Expect no delay. I'll have your approach for you here shortly.
0: We check all that. Approach 0021821 is canceled, and then descent maintain 5,000, Pembina 1561.
1: That's all correct, sir. Thank you, and you can stay with me, please.
0: Pembina 1561.

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0: 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Perimeter 1561, clear to Timmins Airport, RNF Zulu, runway 21 approach.
1: Timmins Airport 4, RNF Zulu, runway 21 approach, Timmins 1561.
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0: Not at 2316 past 14,600, request flight level 20023.
1: Okay, Bravo 357, Roger, stand by just 1 second, great, thanks. Actually, Air Bravo 357, in the meantime, squawk code 3472.
0: 3472, Bravo 357.
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0: Bravo 357, you're fixed to Sudbury Airport by Francis Position Direct. Climb and maintain flight level 200.
1: Clear Sudbury Airport, Francis Direct. Climb and maintain flight level 200. Bravo 3 to take it.
0: 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Thank you.

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